0: Am I responding to the Pioneer Museum? Which side of the street are you going to be on?
1: We're going to come down Vermejo from Nevada.
0: Is somebody over to meet you to ground you in?
1: Robin.
0: We'll just have you bring your car.
1: Should
0: be a staff member in a teal shirt. You guys go check out the RAV while you check out the Traverse. Yeah, that sounds good. Copy. 13-183 on scene. We have two vehicle and line TA light damage. We do have parties out. 113 will be investigating. We do have one lane closure. Southbound powers.

0: Plus Academy traffic accident. 2113, 2131, 2102, respond to mile marker 151 of southbound I-25 for a traffic accident, unknown injuries, timeout 1806.
1: Dispatch 2181 in a row.
0: I show you en route to mile marker 151, southbound I-25, for traffic accident, unknown injury. It's going to be a single vehicle, TA. It rolled near between mile marker 150 and 151, per RP's calls. It's going to be a Toyota RAV4, unknown injuries, rolled off the ramp into the grass.
2: Hi, dispatch. Mile 113 is fine. Copy that, Dave.

security fire, trespassing. 181, respond to Grinnell Power Boulevard and South Powers Boulevard for a traffic accident. High mechanism. Timeout, 1810. Correction, traffic accident with injuries.

0: no prophecy.
1: For the call notes, we have two, correction, two patients. Are you wanting an additional ambo to the scene? Copy.
2: 2181, we'll go ahead and roll 2183 en route to that accident.
0: Twenty-one,

You can hold. Show you en route to Grinnell Boulevard and South Powers Boulevard for a traffic accident with injuries. This is going to be two vehicles. Brakes. The white Toyota RAV4 and a dark four-door sedan. They are blocking the southbound side of Powers. Agent 11.

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1: 2183.
0: Yes, ma'am. Can you put this hazard to this traffic accident at the 151? To this traffic accident at the 151 southbound. We'll be en route with 2181.
1: Affirm, you've been added.

0: Dispatch 2183. Yes, ma'am. 2181 has downgraded us to non-emergent, but we are still en route to the 151 South.
1: One eighty-three.
2: 2181 is on scene.

0: 2102 arriving on scene.
1: You on scene. Also confirming, is law enforcement needed for this address? Correction, this traffic accident?
0: Well, we have security forces.

0: Copy. We have a 911 hang up at that location, so we're just wondering if we need deputies also at that location.
1: What did you use one state trooper if they're free and available?
0: Copy.
2: Ma'am, we've been canceled by 2181. We are clear of return to quarters. Thanks.
0: Copy.

0: Can you fire me a third street ambulance, please?
1: Copy.
0: Actually, next closest ambulance is fine.
1: 23?

0: Security fire. Traffic accident. 186, respond to Grinnell Boulevard and South Powers Boulevard for a traffic accident with injuries. Timeout 1824.
1: 181, Trench 41, non-emergent to Memorial Central, starting mile 0.0.
0: 1825.

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0: I'm going to need you to make a U-turn and pull over here.
1: Copy.

0: 1501 and 1500. I show you both responding for a traffic accident on Highway 115 and Route 8. Break. Harpy called in saying it's a motorcycle crash. They are conscious and breathing. They're going to be on the side of the road. We are getting multiple calls in regards to this. We're still gathering.
1: Christian, would you have mile marker on it?
0: Still trying to gather one. Stand by.
2: 1501 should be around Little Turkey Creek and 115. Copy, thanks.
3: Dispatch, 2183 quarters.
4: 1902 is responding.
0: 2183, 1830. 1902, copy, 1830.
4: Fire dispatch, 1902.
0: 1902.
4: Did I hear correctly, this is at Little Turkey Creek and 115?
0: That was from 1500. We are showing it. It's going to be at about mile marker 24.
4: 1932.

0: Dispatch, 1914. 1914. 1914, 1944 en route to traffic accident on 115. Can we get the update, please?
1: I show you both responding to mile marker 24 on Highway 115 for a traffic accident with injuries. We were told that it's a motorcyclist crash that's conscious and breathing, coding out as a 29 Bravo 1 on the southbound side of Highway 115.
0: Copy, and this is coming near mile marker 24, you're saying?
1: Affirm.
0: Copies. What's the status on flight?
1: Hasn't been asked. Are you wanting flight?
0: Yes, ma'am. Can you see if see what the status is?
1: Copy.
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3: 1914, 1971. Dispatch
1: 1836.
0: Highway 115. 14, go ahead.
1: Stand by.
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1: Monument Fire. Traffic accident. 513, 583, 502, 531. Respond to West Highway 105 and Woodmore Drive. Traffic accident. Unknown injuries. Timeout 1833.
4: Yeah, 1590 to the 115 kit.

0: 513, 583, 502, 531. I show you all en route to Highway 105 and Woodmore Drive for a traffic accident. Unknown injuries. It's going to be a blue Tesla and a gray Jeep. They may be in the intersection. Unknown injuries at this time. Brake. The Jeep engine is smoking at this time. They're going to be eastbound at the intersection. 1834. 1914, fire dispatch. What kind of standby are you
1: going to? Yes, they can stand by on the ground for now until I get a better picture of what we got going on down here.
0: Copy. Are you going to be ground contact on Stack D?
1: Yes, ma'am. I'll be ground contact if we need them.
0: 1835.
1: 1800.
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0: Highway 115, unit repeat.
2: 1593, responding Highway 115.
3: In front of us, and then come, we're going to need some cleanup, and I want this Tesla secured, make sure it's safe.

0: Empire Medical. 314, 384, respond to 4384, Gray Fox Heights, front unconscious, timeout 18636.
1: Yes, ma'am. Can we go ahead and launch that bird and just have me stand by in the air, please?
0: 1914, 1500 called in stating that he wanted them to be immediate go. Are you both talking in regards to that?
1: Yeah, that's fine with me.
0: Copy. 1500, are you going to be ground contact for flight?
1: For now, thank you.
0: Copy.

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1: 314-384, show you both responding to 4384 Great Box Heights for an unconscious. Patient is going to be a 40-year-old male, not conscious, is breathing. He's coming out of the 31 Delta 3 break. He's been going in and out of consciousness for the past few days. He has a normal breathing rate, but it is abnormal.
0: 314, go.
1: 1838.
2: Five thirteen. Can we have a second ambulance to this location?
1: Copy. Do you want a specific agency or next avail?
2: The closest unit.
1: Copy.
2: It's over there, he goes.

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1: Dispatch. 314.
0: We've just been updated. The patient for Gray Fox Heights is going to be a bariatric patient weighing at 450.
1: 314, copy.
0: 1839. 1 minute fire. Traffic access. 581, respond to West Highway 105 and Woodmore Drive for traffic accident with entrapment. Timeout to 1839.
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0: RP just stated in that the... RP is stating, correction, that the patient may be confrontational when waking up, can try to swing on responders. Would you like loud at this call?
2: Park wherever. You're good for now. Or you can come up here actually for hands in case we need it.
3: 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I'll walk up there.

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0: 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Where are you on us?
1: Come right in front of 13. We're going to move cones for you if we need to.
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2: Yes, sir, you can cancel at your discretion.
1: Yep. Just arrived. Dispatch, you can show me on arrival.
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0: Just confirming it's getting used. 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

0: 1902. 1902. All Roars, Roars, Roars, Roars, Roars, Roars, Roars, Roars, Roars, Roars, Roars, Roars, Roars, Roars, Roars, Roars, Roars, Roars, Roars, Roars, Roars, Roars, Roars, Roars, Roars, Roars, Roars, Roars, Roars, Roars, Roars, Roars, Roars, Roars, Roars, Roars, Roars, Roars, Roars, Roars, Roars, Roars, Roars, Roars, Roars, Roars, Roars, Roars, Roars, Roars, Roars, Roars, Roars, Roars, Roars,
1: Green Mountain Falls, Campfire. 811-862, respond with Cascade, 1840 to 6850 Howard Street, time at 1857. Eight of six, acknowledge, features in Mountain Falls. Eight 850 Howard Street for the Campfire. RP's advising it's a couple houses down the block of an open campfire that looks high. Has people's heads.
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1: Mini Forestry, you both are out to 1216 West Baptist Road at the Natural Grocers for a psychiatric. 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We do have law in red as well. 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We're still gathering.

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1: 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I copy. 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
1: we've searched east to westbound Academy. We haven't found anything. If we don't have anything further on the call, we'll call UTO.

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Telecom, respond with AMR to 475 North Block Road, apartment 81 of 81 for a sick person, time at 1919.

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1: I see you responding to 475 North Log Road, Unit 81. That's 81 for a sick person. Patient is a 67-year-old male, conscious and breathing. Does have a history of heart disease and swollen feet. 3371, I show you responding to 475 North Log Road, Unit 81. For a sick person, 67-year-old male, conscious and breathing, history of heart disease, and he currently has swollen feet.

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0: Mayor 54. Yes. Did somebody have driver first?
1: 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They prefer that.
0: Negative. We're going to be the closest. And we're 14-0.
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0: Dispatch Treaty 1212 responding. Treaty 1212, show you're responding 305, Comanche Village Drive for a fall. Here. It's going to be an 88-year-old female, conscious and breathing. This is coding 17, Bravo 1. Injury is going to be to the head and both elbows.
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1: Cantina Heavy Rental 1325 Debbie Place, turn us off. This is a result of a CV in progress. The RP is saying that mom is bleeding from the mouth. We have law enforcement just arriving now.
0: Copy.

0: 512, 583, sure you're both responding to 16152 Red Fox Lane for suicide attempt. Have law enforcement en route as well. Sounds like there's a disturbance in the background of this call. 14-year-old female attempted to choke herself with her hands.
1: Five, 12, copy.
0: So pretty good.

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1: Richmond Drive, current unconscious. Your patient is a 62-year-old female, conscious and breathing. Cis coding 31 Delta 4. Her breathing is not completely normal. She is not responding normally. She is not completely alert. She has been drinking all day. She passed out multiple times.

71 patient en route with AMR to Memorial Central. All other units are clear and out to quarters. Copy. 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
0: Copy. Monument 584. Respondent 515 to 1325 Derby Place on an assault time at 1956.
2: Go for 584.
0: 584, I have you responding with 515 to 1325 Derby Place for an assault. Teams requesting an ambush start for the patient. 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
1: Show, fine, 232 and 282, show's responding.

I'm just responding to 865 Lower Sills Drive for a grill fire. Harpy's advising that grill's on fire in the backyard. It's actually trying to spread. The grill's going to be on a deck. A propane tank is right next to that grill. Harpy has been advised to evacuate. Nobody is injured. We're trying to get the pets out of the house right now.

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1: Head responding, 866 North Candle Star Loop. 71-year-old male, conscious, breathing, your turn is 19, Delta 4, patient is clammy, is breathing normally, is responding normally, was laying in the bed and the heart rate suddenly went up.
2: From 202 on Tech 5 at 1 scene, I'll take command. Fire dispatch, 202.
0: 202, that.
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0: Oh, okay. Units 3371 and all occasions at Curtis Mobile. Thanks. Have a good night.
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Summer Hills Medical. 414, respond with security 186 to 373, Greensboro South for breathing problem, 10 out 20 L4.

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1: Copy 186, heavy en route to now 375, Greensboro South, her breathing problem. Patient is a first party, 54-54-year-old female, conscious and breathing. Discoding 6, Charlie 1, suffix A, Adam. She advised she thinks she may be having a stroke. There is a caution on the address break. Continuing, 375 Greensboro South, per the Lacey. Kerrigan Christine Kohlberg is extremely aggressive towards everyone when drunk and tends to bite. Send to LEO on all law enforcement medicals. Doesn't appear that that party is our patient. Will you advise on law?
2: Copy.
1: 26.

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Yeah, you can remove 414.

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1: 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Having a Class 65 Jayton Drive, citizen assist, who is 64-year-old male, conscious breathing, bariatric patient, Lizzie Holman.

0: 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Timeout 2017.
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1: Hey, we're dropping a PD request for medical on Fountain Mesa and Village Meadows. Is 282 at a spot where they can clear?
2: Hey, from.
1: Received. I'll get them tacked up with dispatch. Take 283 off, show them at quarters. 282 is going to be clear and will be en route to the assault momentarily.

0: 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Chevy 2 responding.
1: Copy. 2 responding. Fountain Mesa Road, Village Meadows Drive for an assault. Patient's going to be at 19. 19-year-old female, conscious and breathing, coding 4, Bravo 3. 4, Bravo 3. We have law enforcement on scene with them.
0: 282 received.
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0: 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It's going to be blocking intersection. Black truck versus a silver sedan.
1: Dispatch 102 is on scene. We are blocking southbound and part of northbound Mark Shuffle. Looks like all parties are out. Moderate damage. Be on investigating. 173, block that turn lane directly in front of me.

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1: 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Very sick person, first party, 37-year-old male, conscious and breathing, says coding 26, Alpha 1.

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Commentary guys.

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1: T-11-1381, I show you responding to 1228 Common Trail Drive for a hemorrhage laceration. We have law enforcement on scene requesting medical support for a male party that cut himself on glass.
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1: 2-2-2 responding, UC Healthier for a non-emergent transfer to Memorial Central. Patient's a 19-19-year-old male, conscious and breathing, complaining of a nosebleed.
0: 2-2-2-2-2-2-2-2-2-2-2-2-2-2-2-2-2-2-2-2-2-2-2-2-2-2-2-2-2-2-2-2-2-2-2-2-2-2-2-2-2-2-2-2-2-2-2-2-2-2-2-2-2-2-2-2-2-2-2-2-2-2-2-2-2-2-2-2-2-2-2-2-2-2-2-2-2-2-2-2-2-2-2-2-2-2-2-2-2-2-2-2-2-2-2-2-2-2-2-2-2-2-2-2-2-2-2-2-2-2-2-2-2-2-2-2-2-2-2-2-2-2-2-2-2-2-2-2-2-2-2-2-2-2-2-2-2-2-2-2-2-2-2-2-2-2-2-2-2-2-2-2-2-2-2-2-2-2-2-2-2-2-2-2-2-2-2-2-2-2-2-2-2-2-2-2-2-2-2-2-2-2-2-2-2-2-2-2-2-2
1: 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Respond with AMR to the intersection of Sweet Road and McClellan Road for a TA. Unknown injuries. Timeout 2132.

0: 1381, transporting one patient, non-emergent, to St. Francis Woodman. 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
2: Yep.
3: Yeah, as soon as these guys move these barricades, they've got everything out of the roadway. The other stuff, they're going to pick up players, so we'll be clear.
2: Copy. Do we need to wait for anybody to come pick up the Port-a-Johns?
3: No, they'll be coming later tonight to pick up those and some other stuff. We don't need to wait for any of that. I just talked to the coordinator. She's good with us leaving as soon as the barricades are removed.
2: Copy that.

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0: 4610 Dooley Way, citizen assist. SRP needs help up the stairs to go to bed. It's going to open the garage door for you. Are you aware of the caution on this address?
1: 113, copy. We are familiar.
0: Copy.

0: dispatch. 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
1: One, two, two, eight, Common Charter Drive for a now med stage. Deputies are back on scene, requesting medical stage. Okay. 2250.

0: 1381, 1311 on CHFD. We just stage that master well. 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

0: 514, I copy. It's to 1325 Debbie Place, utility problem. HRP is advising their toilet is flooding. They were told to call to get the water shut off. There's a plumber coming in the morning. This was sent over to us by city. They're now telling us to ignore the call as an accidental.
1: You can show us, of course.
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0: Denver on medical, 1331, 1381, respond, 2020, Richmond Drive, sick person, down on 12, 22.
1: 1381, respond.
0: Have you both responding to 2020 Richmond, 66-year-old female, conscious breathing, determined as 26 alpha 10, lower back pain, and she's unable to keep anything down. Received.

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1: G3 responding, 5645, Good Fortune Road for abdominal pain. Patient has in pain doubled over, has pain in back and abdomen and break. Continuous, going to be a 61-year-old female, conscious and breathing, coding out as a 1-alpha-1. Has described pain as a constant pain, is responding normally, is gray, has not been diagnosed with an aortic aneurysm.

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Thank you.

0: 514-584, sir, responding mile marker 158 northbound on I-25 for a traffic accident on injuries. RP passes silver van that hit a vehicle that was on the side of the road right before mile marker 158. Unknown injuries, no drugs or alcohol or weapons, unknown occupants. It's going to be a dark four-door sedan brake. Continuing, the van is going to be blocking at the right side of the road. Unknown if anybody is trapped, there's no rollover, no one thrown, no hazards or chemicals leaking.
1: Seven.
0: 246.

0: Greenmount Falls, fire alarm. 811 862 with Cascade 1810 for a fire alarm at 9160 Chipita Park Road, timeout 249. Security Medical. Lady 3173, respond Bradley Road, Legacy Hill Drive for a medical timeout 249.
1: Supposed to be responding.

0: Are you responding Beverly Road, Legacy Hill Drive for a medical? I've got law on scene requesting medical for a continuing for a conscious and breathing black male, 60-year-old, heavily intoxicated.
1: 173, okay.
0: 250. 8 is acknowledged page for Green Mountain Falls.

Yes, I should respond acknowledging for Green Mountain Falls for 916 ZHP to Park Road for a residential fire alarm. It's going to be coming in from the alarm company. Zone 9 was activated for a residential alarm. Unknown utilities, nothing further.

single vehicle with three parties, maybe one transport. The secondary car has been here for a long time. It's been tagged by State Patrol.

0: 02. Yeah, that white car that pulled out and around, they pulled over again up here. They were not involved, is that correct?
1: Correct, not involved.

0: All units, we're attempting to get one guy out of the vehicle. We will then have 514 and 513 shut down the number two lane as well, and we'll need you up here, Chief, to tow this vehicle off the road. But that will not happen until we get this guy out.
1: Copy, and I'm parked up in front of the ambulance, so I'll back up when you guys close that number two lane.

0: 581 Medical, correction, TA. 581 respond, marker 158 northbound on I-25 for a traffic accident and an injury, timeout 2459.
1: Please let 581 know that this is south of 158 northbound. South of 158 northbound.
0: Copy.

And it doesn't look like we just got in contact with a homeowner saying that they don't need any fire response. It was for a residential fire alarm that was activated in Zone 9. I'll be sending out cancel pages. Got a quarter. 3-3.

0: 514 from 513.
1: But
0: just to give me an update, waiting on an ambulance, then we're going to get the passenger of this vehicle in there, and then we will drag this off the interstate, or off the number 3 lane.

Security Asylum. 131 respond. 715 Aspen Drive, Security Public Library for a commercial fire alarm timeout 310.

0: 131 is funny.
1: Should be responding. 715 Aspen Drive, the security public library for a commercial fire alarm. Came in through the alarm company stating that short circuit D for a audible fire alarm. No contact with key holder made.
0: Received.

0: think you have your radio swapped. What there was one.
1: There's a 70-year-old male, conscious breathing, has been on his porch since 23:30, has a hurt ankle. No determinant at this time.
0: Where is he?
1: 32.

0: Fire Dispatch 131, can you confirm the address?
1: The RP gave 116 but has since left, but he says it might be 114, the only house with a porch light on.

you're responding. 282, you're responding. UC Health ER, San Diego, 90 South Mesa Road. This is a 13-year-old female, breathing problems, headache, possible meningitis. Has a saline lock, requesting emergent transport to children.

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0: 181, we searched the entire street of Bradley. We didn't notice anything on the porches. If we don't have any further on this call, we're 181 and 131 will be back in service.
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0: Community Heavy Responding, 3 Manitou Avenue, Unit 6, 49-year-old female, conscious, breathing, has been drinking for a week and vomiting blood since Saturday. Your determinant is a 21 Delta 5. Cause of the bleeding is non-traumatic. Patient is responding normally, not breathing normally. And she does not have a bleeding disorder.
1: 10-11, received.
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0: This is New York. 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It's a current that families and institutions can count on. 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
0: Con Edison, because this is New York.

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0: 14584, show you responding, 16172 Old Forest Point, apartment 107 for a stroke. Is going to be for a 32-year-old female, 7 weeks pregnant, had a sudden onset of tongue, left arm and face, and arm numbness. It's going to be coding out as 28Charlie5, suffix X. She has not had a stroke before, is responding normally, is breathing normally, did have a sudden paralysis or face droop on one side of the body, has seen that this has happened previously with a migraine. We're still trying to gather.
1: Backwards.

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0: At 2840 South Circle Drive Trailer Park, Unit 401 for a stroke. That's going to be for an 83-year-old female, conscious and breathing. Believe that she is having a stroke, passing out in the bathroom. We are still gathering.
1: Four fourteen cup.
0: 716.

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1: Did you say, go ahead and stand down?
0: A from VRP is requesting no response.
1: 414, copy. 2 quarters.
0: Copy.

0: Fire dispatch, 186.
1: 186, go ahead.
0: Patient refuses services, all of it says that Shortmore has removed themselves off the call. Is that correct?
1: Hey, from the patient who refused services, you can go ahead and discontinue.
0: Copy. Patient is available.
1: 719.

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Highway 16, Brindley Drive, for a traffic accident, no injuries, time out, 735.

0: 302 is responding.
1: You're responding Highway 60 Ramley Drive for traffic accident, no injury. It's going to be a 2-vehicle TA, no injury, no airbags, no one is trapped. It's going to be a white Toyota RAV4 versus a white Chevy truck. No chemicals, it is going to be blocking the exit.

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1: Two responding, 11680 North Meridian Road, 48 with assist. It's going to be for a 79-year-old, conscious and breathing. Female, fall off the bed, just needs assistance getting up, unknown weight. Garage code is okay, so.
0: 311
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1: One official, you're responding 6645 to Hope Place for breathing ineffective. It's going to be for a 84-year-old male, conscious, ineffective breathing, coming out as a 6 echo 1. Is responding normally, difficulty speaking between breaths, changing color to pale, has COPD, we're still gathering.
0: Sorry.
1: Okay.

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0: 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Respond to 1180 Chowkala Loop for a reported structural file. Multiple calls.
1: Responding delayed. Copy all units responding. We have a culture file on Apollo 11. Reporting parties of fire files in linear up to China and they are trapped in the back bedroom of Unit 11. Three people with one shot.

441 respond at 21045 B Street, Deja Vu, for a bonfire. Time out, 0900. B Street for a bonfire. I've got units on scene stating that there has a tent with a propane fire set up. They're asking that you meet them at the 7-Eleven on B Street and they'll bring you down to it. Another one?

0: dispatch 1331, 1381 on scene. Of a working structure fire in a three-story apartment building, smoke and flames showing from the alpha side third floor. 1331 will be going to quick attack. This will be Chiricahua Command, switching to C-Shifty.
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3: We have no fire, we have no hazard, we are going to be clearing the area.
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4: 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Break. Confirming 1311 fire attack. 1331 is on search. One has been removed. Alpha side.

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0: 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If you guys need to come out and recycle, I'll have them bump up and check for extensions.
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5815, show you responding, 5 Pink Light Road, unit 410, prior you fall. Give me for a 72-year-old male, conscious and breathing. Phil, his head is complaining of a headache. Phil, less than 6 hours ago, is no longer on the ground. No social concerns reported with fall. Fell from ground level, and it was an accidental. There is serious bleeding.

Falcon, training, training only for the next hour. Falcon Fire, 311, 313, 321, 364, report of a structure fire, 7030 Old Meridian Road.

311 in a row. 311, show you responding, 7030 Old Meridian Road for a structure fire. RP says there is a building across from her house that's on fire, black smoke showing.

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1: Okay.
0: Fire Dispatch, 311 on scene to a one-story small residential building. 311 will be in the offensive strategy to the Bravo side of the school. To the Charlie side. I'm just talking flames showing. There's a working fire. We're going to look at the supply line at the driveway. First thing coming, please supply 311. And we're going to go ahead and call this on Meridian Command. Dispatch, stand by for 360.

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dispatch 360 complete. Controlled utilities, got smoke and flames showing from the Charlie side bedroom door. 311 driver, go ahead and take over ops command.

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1: 7-Eleven. Repeat the address.
0: Where's the ride zone team? Do you have an assignment?

0: 3 copies. We'll take over command. Do you have any needs at this time?
1: Negative. 311 officer going interior with 311 back seat. Crew of 3.
0: Command copies.

0: 1131 this morning.
1: He was flying Security Boulevard, Willis Drive, for a traffic accident with injuries. It's going to be a two-vehicle TA head-on collision. Female party is bleeding from unknown where. Break. Continuing, first vehicle is going to be a gray Nissan Sinatra. Second vehicle is going to be a gray Buick Century. Airbags did deploy. No one is trapped. We're still trying to gather.
0: 21,

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1: 181 on scene, 2 vehicle, TA head on, heavy damage, we'll be out investigating.
0: Energy 4. Energy 4.

0: 飞机执行官。
1: This is 17. There's going to be a malfunctioning alarm system. We're going to have a fire watch posted and contact the alarm panel company. 3313 is clear and rush first.
0: Copy. 1914, go ahead.

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0: 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North Towers Boulevard and Constitution Avenue on a sick person from about 1013.
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0: Show you both responding. North Powers Boulevard and Constitution Avenue. The patient is in a Honda Prologue that pulled into a Safeway parking, into the Safeway parking lot. They are possibly having a kidney infection and sepsis. The call was transferred to Colorado Springs. However, it does show that you are dual response with them.
1: Proceed, sir.
0: 1014.
2: 2112 is responding outside fire.
0: 2112, show you responding. I-25 southbound and Voyager Parkway. There was a homeless party on scene that was setting fire to the weeds. It was approximately 5 foot wide. Unknown if it was spreading. It is sunny with no wind breaks. Say that it is in front of the Olympic sign on the southbound side. Compact A4 is assigned for you.
2: 2112 is copy. 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

0: 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Respond to reports of a structure fire at 7010 Old Meridian Road. Timeout, 1020.
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0: repeat that. Mr. Flame coming. You are coming.

Fire dispatch 314 on scene to a small one-story residential structure with smoke and flames coming from the Charlie side. We're going to go ahead and call this a working fire. 314 will be stretching an inch and three-quarter line to the Charlie side for fire, for interior fire attack. We dropped a supply hose at the end of the driveway. 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
3: 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What time is that keyway further?
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0: we're southbound on Voyager right before I-25.
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2: Reading, Cunningham is 11, Delta 1. She is responding normally.

0: 31. Upon arrival, I'm going to assign you 13-1.
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2: 24-3, driver, traffic operation starting.

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0: Colorado Springs sign on I-25. There was nothing there. But we did have a small campfire just on the southbound side at Voyager. We do have a unit on scene right now extinguishing the small campfire there. I will contact you with further ones on my scene.
1: Copy.

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1: I show you responding to 809 Dahlia Drive for chest pain. Patient's a 50-year-old male, conscious breathing. We are still gathering. Correction. The information came in. He's coding out as a 10 Delta 5. He is responding normally, but is not breathing normally. He does not have difficulty speaking between breaths.
0: Got it.
1: 1031.
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0: 303 is arriving on the scene. Can you give me an update on what's going on? I'll be happy to take command for you.
1: We've got water on the fire, 314 is being supplied by 311. We've got a jet siphon with two water tanks drawn. 364 is going to refill. We've got EMS on standby.
0: Copy, 314 officer. 303 will take command. You got any needs?

all units on the fire ground. 303 is going to assume command. Command post will be on the alpha side of the structure in the front yard.

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0: 2112, go ahead.
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0: 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When you're finished filling, would you come fill the yellow tank?
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1: I show you responding to East Platte Avenue and Amelia Street for a traffic accident with no injury. It's going to be a white Ram truck versus a Jeep Wrangler. Both drivers are still on scene. Break. There's no injury. There is no airbag deployment. Unknown if they're blocking. Headed westbound on that street.
0: Closing.
1: 10:50.
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1: Fire dispatch 156 command. The outside fire has been extinguished. TSPD is known for the scene. 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

0: 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Two vehicles, inline traffic accident, minor damage at the intersection of Amila and 24. 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

0: 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In route 215, Falcon. And we're going to recall this flight line.
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0: 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It's going to be for a 20-year-old male, conscious breathing, stating that the conscious are having a hard time breathing. He's going to be waiting outside in a white, and he's having a labored breathing.
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2: Four fourteen, 440, 282. I show you all responding to 4385 Beneficio Boulevard, the Sands Club and Fountain, per fall. Patient's gonna be 62-year-old female, conscious, breathing, stating that she fell out of her semi. Break. Location. We are gonna find out.

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0: 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We just needed the ambulance to a little bit quicker.
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0: 281, respond to 7890, Fountain Mesa Road, room 2 at the UC Health ER for a rattlesnake bite, timeout 1318.

0: Denver Hills Security Medical. 418 186, respond to 1060, Max Rose Reaper, test name 10 of 1318.
1: Great, dispatch, you can remove 418 off of that, show 414, 440 clear of the fall and responding to the chest pain.
0: Show you responding 1060 Maxwell Street on the chest pain. Patient is a 73-year-old female, conscious, breathing. It coded as a 10 Delta 2. She is responding normally, is not breathing normally, is having difficulty speaking between breaths.
1: 414 and 440 copy. Thank you. Alright, 281 responding.
0: 281, show you responding. UC Health ER 7890 Fountain Mesa Road. Patient is a 21-year-old male who was bit by a rattlesnake. Needs to go to Memorial Central Emergency.
1: Received.
0: 13-5.

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Asia is clear from north. Copy.

is after traffic accident. 213, heading to respond to Highway 16 and I-25 for traffic accident with no injuries, time out.

0: 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She 32.
1: 232.
0: We're responding. You can take
1: 232. 232, take what unit off?

32202, I'll show you both in route to Highway 16 and I-25 southbound for a traffic accident with no injury. It's going to be a gray Toyota Camry versus a blue Ford Focus. They are blocking. There are no injuries.

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1: Yes.
0: When you get on scene, can you confirm if this is going to be Fountains or State Patrols for law?
1: State Patrol,

212-283, I should be both responding to 7321 Liberty Court for a fall. Patient's going to be a 56-year-old female, conscious breathing. She fell and possibly broke her fibula. Break. Pattern 7 Alpha 2. Break. Caution, this does not apply.

0: 202 Stack 5.
1: Go ahead.
0: Yeah, start 16 all the way over to gate 20. I haven't located it.
1: Appreciate it. We're in the area as well. Dispatch 232, 202 in the area.

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Segunda Grove for a seizure, timeout 1347. They're going to be in 102.

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0: Yeah, copy. I'm going to go north on I-25 just to double check. I'll let you know what I find.
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2: 131, you are very, very quiet. 131, 181, I'll show you both responding to 7499 Segundo Grove, apartment 102 for a seizure. Patient's going to be a 29-year-old male. Consciousness is unknown. Breathing status is unknown. RP is stating he cannot get inside the address, but thinks his friend is having a seizure. We also have law enforcement in route. En route.
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0: 232.
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0: 232. I show you en route to 7321 Liberty Court for a fall. Patient is going to be a 56-year-old female, conscious breathing, coding out as a 17 Alpha 2, stating she fell and possibly broke her fibula. 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
1: 233.
0: 1411.

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1: For which call?
0: At White Line. It wasn't called in. We were just on scene already.

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I was caught with AMR, respond 120 South Page Road for an unknown problem, time out 1434.

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1: For 120 South Page Road for an unknown problem. This is requested by law enforcement. We do have law enforcement in route. It is an unknown problem for check the welfare at this time. There is a caution on this address break. Rex Raven, date of birth 12-6-87, has a history of SI and EPLH abuse, escalates very quickly and can be hostile with LE and first responders, responds well to verbal de-escalation, does not like bright lights or a lot of people, send to LE on all calls. I show you acknowledging break for caution. Residence Raven Ray, date of birth 09-27-84-601/260. Brown over Brown and Raven Russell, date of birth 5-13-80-59-220, Brown over Green, are hostile towards responders. Russell has a gun and will shoot out with LE, send 2 on all calls. If you can stage on this call.
0: It's additional. We'll advise you where we're staging.
2: 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I would advise them to get any closer than that due to visibility from that property they're at.
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0: 31, 212, I show you both responding to mile marker 122 of northbound I-25. For a sick person, unknown age female is going to be the party, stating that they're going to be on that mile marker with a 1096 in custody. 31 copies. 1438.
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0: 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Do not get any closer due to the visibility from the address.
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0: You're welcome, 1439. 281 from Fire Dispatch. 281. Just for clarification, it's going to be State Patrol on scene with a party that's possibly EDP.

0: 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Go ahead and proceed past Page and go up to Slocum and 94 to stage with AMR. That way you guys are all in one spot if you need to bail out.
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0: Yeah, and I wouldn't run emergent past Centennial Mesa View because he'll be able to see you. And he does have a history. This is the one that assaulted 08 Noid X-ray.
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0: Falcon Fire, garbage fire. 12020 Patridge Lane for an outside fire. 311, 344, 303, respond to 12020 Patridge Lane for a garbage fire, timeout 1443. Three 5645 Good Fortune Road for an unconscious. Patient's a 60-year-old female, conscious breathing, coding out as a 31 Delta 4. Her breathing is completely normal. She's not responding normally. She's not completely alert. She just had surgery and is on pain meds. Rick, RP said that she did stop breathing a little bit ago, but is breathing now.
1: Responding, and I copy of it.

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1: Stand by for a second.

303-311. I show you all responding to 12020 Partridge Lane for a trash fire. Break. Are they saying that they can see flames from the location? It's going to be somewhere on Partridge. They're saying it's a male burning trash. Unknown the exact address numbers. He's going to be wearing a light gray. Copy. The male that is burning is going to be wearing light gray shirt, blue jeans, and a baseball cap. Okay. 1446.

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1: Behind that modular right there. Geez, I think we found it. I'll try and give you an updated address in a second.
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We clear, good to clear two. Yeah.

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1: 311, responding.
0: 311, show you responding, North Meridian Road and Bent Grass Meadows Drive. The RP is in a white Mercedes Benz at the 7-Eleven. They're having an allergic reaction, we're still processing.
2: Fishing out you. 303 clear. Homeowner's gonna put out the fire.

0: 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Ellicott respond, mile marker 17 of Highway 94 on a small outside fire, timeout 1505.
1: Acknowledge page.
0: 3300, show you acknowledging mile marker 17 of Highway 94. There are flames and smoke on the north side. It is approximately a 3 by 8 foot area, and it is spreading northbound. The closest building is approximately 50 feet east, with a gas station about 300 yards further.
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0: three break off and go handle that. That's going to be, sounds like, my marker 17 is across the street from station 1. Sounds like it's going to be over by the Methodist Church by what they're describing.
1: Copy that. I'm going to run code 2 till I get past Page and then light up. 6-4 still at 1, so we're 6-4.
0: 6-4 has been at 2 since you put it there a week ago.
1: Copy. Do you want me to grab 6-4, or was there something else you'd like me to grab?
0: Your closest two brush trucks are going to be in 1, but that's your discretion. There's 2 brushes in 1, and then there's 6-4, 6-2, and 40 in 2, so your discretion. You're going to have to go past the fire. I wouldn't worry about running code 2 as you're not going back to that. I would just run hot, just not use your siren until you're past the bulldozer going east.
1: Copy that. I'll just advise and go from there.
0: It's likely going to be on the north side of the road, somewhere between Wild Duck and Field Bees. There are bystanders attempting to put the fire out.
1: Copy that.
2: Did not, I believe. It should have just been 311-21 and myself.
3: 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Should I mark 341 back in quarters then?
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3: Copy.
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0: 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It is a fire, smoke, and flame scene on the northbound side. It is grass fire in the ditch. It is spreading northbound, but is approximately 3 feet by 8 feet. Closest building is approximately 50 feet east, with a gas station approximately 300 yards beyond that.
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0: 1508.

0: 3 M&M Cimarron starter brush that way, just in case. And we're about 5 to 10 out of picking up 4-3, and then we'll be headed back. But that last update, go ahead and start Cimarron 1341 if they're available, please, and Streamer 2343, please.
1: Hey, Chief, I just heard that request from 3300. If that turns into more, do you want me to take it, or do you want to take it? Are you available?
2: Yeah, I'm available and headed home. I don't see nothing in that area.
1: Okay. If it happens that way, I'll let you take it if you want, unless you change on that. Thanks.
2: Real energy.
0: Trail 1, are you monitoring now our cut?

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1: Elmont, Alicante. Sounds like that's going to be the, by the old Methodist Church. 3303's en route, so we'll see what he gets, but I've got a couple that rushed en route with him. If they need a chief, I'll have them assign you.
0: 301, receive, thanks.
2: Copy. 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Cimarron Hills 1341 respond, mile marker 17 of Highway 94 on a small outside fire, timeout 1512.

0: marker 17 of Highway 20, of correction, of Highway 94. It is a grass fire that is spreading north of the intersection. It is spreading to the northbound. Closest building is 50 feet east with a gas station 300 yards beyond that. The newest estimate was that it was spreading fast.
1: Just curious what I wanted to know.

3303 on scene. We have a small outside fire. Mostly out at this time. Have a skid steer working in Cross Hill E, 100 feet. 3303 will be a command. You can also go through 3346 on scene.

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0: City of Fountain Medical. 282-232, respond 2041, Kai Fontana, on a sick person, timeout 1515. 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
1: You can show fire out at this time. 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
0: respond. 232-282, show you both responding. 2041, Kai Fontana. Patient is a 54-year-old male, conscious, breathing, who has been throwing up for approximately 24 hours. It coded as a 26 Charlie 2.

0: 2003, go. If you don't need, you can cancel mutual aid. 1340 is calling you on red.
1: I just talked to him. I'm going to have him come in just to assist me with mop up. I got two small fires and a large fire, just for additional water. I'm going to have them continue in.
0: Okay, you've got three residents around 1340, and they've got a battalion chief in route.
1: Would you prefer for me to cancel Cimarron and bring Shriver in, or keep Cimarron and cancel Shriver?
0: I would just figure out whichever is closest is fine. Cimarron's probably going to beat Shriver, but that's your discretion which one you want to keep. We'll be back out that way with 4-3 in about 5 minutes, but it's going to be so long we're coming from across the city.
1: Coming in, I'll go ahead and cancel Shriver.

0: Can you go ahead and cancel Schriever at this time, but keep 1340 from Cimarron coming in, please? Show us code 2 with 1 and a fire rider to Memorial Central. 212 will be temporarily out of service due to that.
1: Copy. 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
1: 3681, show you responding, 18395 Murphy Road. Patient is a 53-year-old female, not conscious, is breathing, and coded as a 13 Delta 1. Still getting further.
0: Thirty-six eighty-one, 3681,

0: más, ¿vale?
1: You're responding to 18395 Murphy Road for a 53-year-old female not conscious, is breathing. It coded as a 13 Delta 1. We are still getting further.�3681,
0: copy. 1523.

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You can show us some route to the fire on Highway 94. 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
1: Ellicott. Yeah, we're eastbound 94 at the moment, just confirming best location. Is it right off the highway or any access roads we didn't know about?
0: It's right off 94, just before the Methodist Church, right before Fuel V's. Just be advised, Mayberry is down to one lane for construction. And when you get here, if you could go east of my location, there's two spot fires up from me. Can you just make sure that those are dead out for me, please?
1: Okay, copy that. Mayberry comes off of 94, is that correct?
0: Repeat that, you were broken.
1: Mayberry is off of 94.
0: Hey, bro, that's that new housing, the big housing they're putting in there at 94, off of 94. They have road construction there. It's just down to one lane, so be advised.
1: 1340, copy.
2: That's pretty easy.

0: headquarters.
1: 1526.
0: Be advised, I have a wet line around all fires. The main fire, I've drowned it as much as I can. 1340, when they get here, is going to go east of me and make sure those two spot fires are out. I am currently out of water with 4-6.
2: Okay, 7-1's en route to you, 7-1 code 3. You can go get either 45 or go get 6-2 and...
0: Copies.

0: 3371, and you want to drop my rider off to get 45, and then I'll go get the unit to unit at 62.
1: Or you can get 40 and 62 both from 2 and just take your, you know, leave that car there or leave that vehicle at 2.
0: Copy.
2: 7103, I think with 1340 coming in and 45, we should be able to get this mopped up. I've got most of it. I just want to make sure we're dead out and have no issues.
1: 03 negative, 40 and 62 are going to respond, because as soon as the brush trucks are full, 62 can dump its entire load in that ditch with side spray.

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1: Okay. 09, hang tight at 2 for the new guy. He's in route to 2 now to meet you there. 08, can you get 6-2 in route, so she can get 4-6 filled and top 1340, in case there's any more fires in the area.
2: Calhoun Fire, traffic accident. 1481, respond to 8855 Silkweed Road for a traffic accident with injuries, time out 1530.

0: 94 is the route to crew up and help you chase this vehicle. 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
1: Copy that. I'm code 4 at the moment. Just waiting for additional. I'm walking the perimeter with the shuttle just to make sure nothing's red.
0: Okay, that's fine. 9-4 is going to be there to crew with you. 6-2 will be the route person. 40 is going to make for their second crew member. I suspect that this is probably the same party doing this as has done the last several. We're going to have to do an episode referral later.
1: Copy that. 1340 is on scene with me. Just arrived. They're heading east to me to work the 2-spot fires. Copy. 9-4 is heading my way for additional crew.
0: Copy. And before you destroy anything on POI, just make sure we get solid pictures of POIs. Okay. We're en route from the other side of the city with 43 and myself.
2: 33, 1340.
1: Good.
2: Just passed one of your units. Looks like a small little spot fire off the highway. Assuming that's not where you want me.
1: Come back west, they're going to pass kind of the Methodist Church, and there's going to be a road sign. There's literally 2 small spot fires right there. If you could just make sure that out for me, and then come up and assist me with this bigger one over here.
2: Copy that. Just confirm you are west of Ellicott Highway.
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1: Go ahead.
2: What's your guys' location?
1: We just turned on the Highway 24. We're about 10 miles out.
2: If we just dropped the second call, would you guys mind diverting to that one for the citizen assist?
1: Hey, Marty, can you copy?
0: Payton Fire Medical. 173. 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Timeout, 1535. 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
2: And dispatch from 3681. We will have a unit en route to that momentarily.
0: Copy.

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1: When you get here, I want you to go west of 1340 and 1303, just west of the construction sign. Turn your sights spray on. If you could drown that big fire for me, please.

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1: Second AMR unit responding to fate and fire. You guys can stand down. Thank you.
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0: 1481-1404 on Calhan. Do you guys think you are good with the updates with the three of you, or would you like us to also come to your call?
1: I think we're okay. We're about on scene, so...
0: Okay, we can divert if you turn out to need us. We're going to go to a module for the lift assist.
1: Copy. They... 1442, standby. 3641. They are stating that they just need someone to help her walk to her car. It's an 83-year-old female. She is reporting she weighs a lot, not an exact number. She's going to be at the bottom step of her house outside.
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0: 1442, 1481 with on-scene. 1442 is trying to figure out if we need to be going to Lodge Pole.
1: Negative, Peyton said that you can disregard. We accidentally put you on that call. You'll be going to the TA with injuries on Silkweed.
0: Copy that. We'll stay on the Silkweed call.
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1: 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We would advise them if they were needed for the Murphy.
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1: You advised when we were on scene here, we had a vehicle come by with a trailer that was smoking, and they turned into fuel bees. I'm sending 40 up that way to make sure we don't have anything happen with that and to investigate it further.
2: Okay.
1: I believe it was a blown tire, but I'm not 100% positive.
2: We've had a few of those. I followed one all the way to Tri County the other day who drove with a flat tire from Falcon and now we've got all the way to Calhoun in 94.
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0: Seventy's going to be delayed for a little while getting back, so he may not be back till at least 1700 or so.
1: Copy.
0: We're in right. We're going to be back in route with 43 in a few minutes here. We're just fueling, and then we'll be headed back.
1: On emergency children, starting mile zero.

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1: Would you guys mind stopping by the scene real quick? 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
0: Would you guys mind stopping by the scene for

3:30, 40. Update on that was smoke was actually coming from the engine block. It's engine trouble with the vehicle we're at. Okay. 3:30, 94, that's affirmed.

City of Fountain Medical. 283, respond to 427 North Walnut Street, Apartments 4, for a medical alarm, timeout 1556.

283, I show you en route to 427 North Walnut Street, apartment 4, for a medical alarm. This is called in by the medical alarm company, saying the patient wants a response, having 2 days worth of heartburn and chest pain at the current moment. He's also having low BP. His vial of life is on his fridge. There is a caution on this address, unknown as it applies due to no apartment number.

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0: Responding.
1: 440, I show you responding. I-25 northbound and south Academy, there was a person sitting in the median that seemed out of it. If you saw them last 10 minutes ago, it was a 20-year-old white male with no shirt and pants. No vehicle seen nearby, unknown weapons. We do not yet have law enforcement in route, if I was on staging.
0: 440, 414 traffic. 3301,
1: go ahead with your traffic.
0: Sorry, that was 3303. We are code 4 on scene. We're still working on mop up. We'll be clearing here soon.

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1: Stand by, we'll clarify.
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1: It is way too late for us to go southbound. There's too much traffic, too many lanes to cut across.
0: 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Just go ahead and follow us.
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0: 315 Crestman Drive. RP was digging outside and hit a gas line. Unable to hear or smell the leak. Unknown size of the line. No one's sick or ill. Gas utility is going to be Black Hills.
1: 311, copy.
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0: Copy. For T from 186, can you meet us over on TAC? Hey, we have just gone northbound all the way to Lake, and we are circling back around going southbound. We're going to go all the way down Mesa. We haven't seen anything. I don't know if y'all have. We also obviously came up to Academy and didn't see anything on that Academy underbridge.
3: Yeah, we went under the bridge, saw nothing. We're on we're headed north as well. We're gonna get off at Lake, and I don't see anything. We're gonna come back down I-25, get off on Academy. Do you mind going all the way down to the fountain exit?
0: Yep, sounds good. Yeah, we'll go down to Mesa Ridge and circle back around, and then we're gonna UCL it.
3: Received. Thank you very much. Going back to Red.
0: Copy. I apologize. He is able to hear and smell the leak.
2: Perfect, copy. Can you notify Black Hills and get them started, please?
0: Thanks.

0: 6. We have searched area under the Academy Bridge as well as up northbound I to Lake and down to Mesa Ridge on southbound I with no one located. We're going to use you.
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1: 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Thank you. 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

0: 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We're going to stand by for Black Hills.
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0: I show you're responding 2012 Pinion Jade Drive, 70 for a 15-year-old male, conscious and breathing with severe cramping. Coding at a 10 delta 2, he's responding normally, he's not breathing normally, and has difficulty in between. Also has cramps in the chest area.
1: Oh, hey, it's Vaughn. Just calling 90 Charlie. We're going to be the station one that way. 94.
2: Copy. She's going to be the paint highway. I was granted his advice by phone.
0: We are passing Comanche Village right now.

Helping with Cimarron Hills, TA. 383-31-1311 and 1340 Highway 24 for TA unknown injuries. I'm out 1621.

0: 232 from 381. 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We are good.
1: I'm just leaving the O'Reilly and Mark shop. We'll run in there. Do you want me to get that TA out for your crew, or you want them to...
2: And advise.
0: Three thirteen eleven. I show you responding. Mark Shuffle and Highway 24 with an auto crash notification with a 3 meter radius. Was an open line, just hearing traffic, no answer on callback. It is showing north of the intersection.
3: Three thirteen.

0: I'm on Mark Chaplin, Constitution. You want me to check out that TA?
1: No, I don't have a problem with that.
0: Copy, we'll check it out later.
1: You heard the updated crash notification, so I don't know if it's someone walking or if it's actually a crash.
0: Crazy. I'm in the area, 24 Mark Shepard, go ahead and put me on that T8.

0: go ahead and show mop up complete, fire out at this time. You can terminate command. You can show 3303 and I'll look at units clear headquarters.
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1: Zero Stadium Boulevard at the CFA Stadium for a 30-year-old female conscious and breathing who is lightheaded and shaky. I think she's having a heat stroke. It's coming at a 20 Bravo 1 suffix H. She's responding normally. No history of heart attack or angina. Skin temperature is unknown.
0: Dispatch 2182 responding.
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0: 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We'll be stadium command, but stand by for further information.
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Monument Fire, suicide attempt 513, 583, respond to 17230 Jackson Creek Parkway, Unit 120, the Center of Health Urgent Care and Monument, for suicide attempt timeout 1652.

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Sheriff's gathering.

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1: 2112.
0: Yes, ma'am. Services have been, medical has been turned over to 2182 is in command. They have released us. There will be one patient going to Memorial North. 2112 is clear and available.
1: Seventeen oh one.

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1: 381, stand by. Then 381, I show you both en route to 9673 Emerald Vista Drive for psychiatric. We were transferred to Spy City. It's going to be for a 13-year-old female that's having a psychiatric episode. We weren't able to get any additional information other than she was hitting her head on the wall and hitting herself. We are getting back on the phone with VRP that was canceled during the transfer. Correction, disconnected during the transfer.

Monument Fire Medical. 514, 584, respond to the swap range of the 1200 block range of Blevins Buckles Trail behind the Goodwill for a traffic injury, timeout 1708.

0: 513.
1: 513.
0: You can take 514 off of that traumatic injury and put 513 on. We'll be closer.
1: Stand by for update.

0: They're going to...
1: Where'd you go?
0: 1710. Tier 1, Jackson Creek Parkway, the Goodwill and Monument. Stating that there is near the lake, his friend has a

0: phone is now going to be in the bathroom. Correction. Yes. Basically, going to be in the bathroom or even the closet. She does. It's unknown if she has access to weapons. They're saying no access to weapons. Correction. They're saying they're asking for no lights and sirens. They are triggered for the patient. She is going to be in the bathroom.
1: 381 Cosmos, the podcast.

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0: Okay. We're en route to the Jackson Creek Parkway as well.

0: chosen that for call and be false.
1: Static 18, repeat confirms times 2 that they are refusing response at this time. Continue at discretion.
0: Copy that.

Force Academy, test transfer. 21113, 2181, 2102, respond to mile marker 156, northbound I-25 for traffic accident, unknown injuries, timeout 1747.

0: 31 with 13 is fine.
1: The report of injury at this time, parties were out of the vehicles walking around.
0: 30 copies.
1: 1740. Fire dispatch. We are also unable to send a rescue at this time. Advise on next unit.
0: Let's be copy.

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2: What mile marker are you at?
0: We are approaching Baptist Road, northbound 25.